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Well, it's hard to believe I've been presenting the 70s and 80s show on Sunshine Radio for 4 years now. Where does the time go? 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

For the Bible excerpt today, I'm going to take you right back to the first book of the Old Testament, and I'm going to read from Genesis chapter 9. Then God told Noah and his sons, "I hereby confirm my covenant with you and your descendants, and with all the animals that were on the boat with you, the birds, the livestock, and all the wild animals, every living creature on earth. Yes, I'm confirming my covenant with you. Never again will floodwaters kill all living creatures. Never again will a flood destroy the earth." Then God said, "I'm giving you a sign of my covenant with you and with all living creatures for all generations to come. I have placed my rainbow in the clouds. It's a sign of my covenant with you and with all the earth. When I send clouds over the earth, the rainbow will appear in the clouds, and I will remember my covenant with you and with all living creatures. Never again will the floodwaters destroy all life. When I see the rainbow in the clouds, I'll remember the eternal covenant between God and every living creature on earth. Yes, this rainbow is the sign of the covenant I'm confirming with all the creatures on the earth."

In the beginning, when God began to create the universe, his first act was to create light. Then he added another dimension as he introduced color. He shows the beauty of what he has done in a full multicolored display. How dull the countryside would be if it was in black and white. But there are many people who see life in black and white. And in a way, God's law was like this. It just showed things as being right or wrong. But even in Old Testament times, God introduced another dimension to his law. He dealt with human beings in mercy. Mercy added something else to the black and white of the law. It was as if he had added another dimension to it, color. As if God had modified the brightness of his light by dealing with the human race in mercy. It's easy for us to become black and white if we become legalistic. We see things as right or wrong, good or bad, full stop. But God states in the New Testament, we know that he causes everything to work together for good of those who love God. Natural light affects us in different ways, and so does God's light. When it falls on us, it's not just a physical effect, like physical light falling on a lens or a prism. We're created with emotions, and it's these that enable us to be responsive towards God. Jesus talked to the crowds and stated, "I'm the light of the world. If you follow me, you won't have to walk in darkness, because you will have the light that leads to life." Most living things need light, and just as plants especially need it to produce oxygen for animal life, we should be living in God's light to give us nourishing spiritual food. This will keep us healthy and enable us to help others. Sir Isaac Newton, who was born in 1642, discovered that white light was composed of four basic colours, with three other colours in between these to give us the spectrum of seven. It seems so obvious with hindsight. Although it's a complete circle in reality, it's lovely that we see it from Earth as a bow. When it rains, the light could be refracted through many droplets and make it a hazy blotch of colours. But it isn't. We see it as a bow. It's a marvel of creation and brings hope of sunshine to follow. Then we have a huge range of pigments, substances which reflect only one shade of colour. In all this, God is showing us something. When his son Jesus came to earth, divine light shone out from him in all its completeness, not just one colour, but all the colours of divine beauty. It was white light in all its fullness. An incident in the life of Jesus is recorded by Matthew, Mark, and Luke. And Mark wrote that Jesus took Peter, James, and John and led them up to a high mountain to be alone. As the men watched, the appearance of Jesus was transformed, and his clothes became dazzling white, far whiter than any earthly bleach could ever make them. God is showing us white light in its completeness. The face of Jesus shone like the sun, and his clothes became completely white. As the Apostle Paul gives us the account of his conversion to Christianity, he also makes mention of a bright light from heaven, a light which was brighter than the sun. That light blinded Paul for a few days. Does the greatness of Jesus have that effect on you? Do you see him in glorious holiness? He was so pure that the world leaders and even religious leaders at the time couldn't bear to have him around, and so they crucified him. They were hoping to get rid of the person who, by his actions and words, showed them up. His purity
was in vivid contrast to their dark hearts and unbelief. Sadly, it's the same today, as people try not to think about him and blank him out of their minds. In some parts of the world, you're not even allowed to mention his name in public. We might well be afraid of coming into his light because of what we are like by nature. But God's perfect love expels all fear. God shines so that everyone can see that we need to be saved, and that light directs us to God's Son, Jesus. Think about that as you listen to this next track.

Sir Isaac Newton may have identified the seven colours of the rainbow as white light is reflected through raindrops, but there is so much more to discover about Jesus when we become Christians. We no longer need to be afraid of coming into his light, but enjoy what his light reveals to us about God and his love. Every benefit we receive from knowing him is to be found in his light, and its multicolours show its variety. The Apostle Paul tells us to give all praise to God, the Father of our Lord Jesus Christ, who has blessed us with every spiritual blessing in the heavenly realms, because we're united to Christ. So, in Christ, we have all the benefits of knowing God. For example, being saved and forgiven, being adopted as his children, having the power to do God's will, and the hope of living forever with Christ. Because we have an intimate relationship with Christ, we can enjoy these multicolored blessings now. When the Apostle talks about the heavenly realms, he explains that these blessings are eternal. They're not of this world. The blessings come from Jesus Christ's spiritual realm. In Ephesus, there was a big temple to Artemis, the Greek mother goddess of fertility and nature. Paul was writing this letter to make sure that the recipients understood that their blessings came from the God of heaven himself, not from the earthly realms of the goddess Artemis. These blessings are eternal. They continue in even greater number and will be even more colourful when we've died and passed into the presence of God. To someone who is not a Christian, these statements may seem very mysterious or even fanciful. So Paul explains in another of his letters, God has given me the responsibility of serving his church by proclaiming his entire message to you. This message was kept secret for centuries and generations past, but now it's been revealed to God's people. For God wanted them to know that the riches and glory of Christ are for you too. And this is the secret. Christ lives in you, and it's this that gives you assurance of sharing his glory. It's the light of Jesus Christ, which is with every believer, and it enables us to trust him for time and eternity. Let me finish with a prayer of the Apostle Paul, which sums up this talk about colour in the universe. He says, "We pray that you will be strengthened with all his glorious power, so you will have all the knowledge, endurance, and patience that you need. May you be filled with joy, always thanking the Father. He's enabled you to share in the inheritance that belongs to his people who live in light. For he's rescued us from the kingdom of darkness and transferred us into the kingdom of his dear Son, who purchased our freedom and forgave our sins." Amen.

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1: Good morning.
2: Good morning. It's me again.
1: Yes, you're back.
2: I'm back. It's me, it's Katie, and it's
1: Martin. Welcome to the Sunday Breakfast Show. Right.

0: Oh, yeah.
1: Well, I think for most of us down south, we're probably really, really pleased that summer is actually popping off the other way and we've had a bit of rain.
0: Yeah, we had a nice bit of rain, which I've been so grateful for, of course, and cooler days.
1: And cooler nights.
0: Yeah, so it's much more manageable, isn't it? More sensible.
1: Now the only fan I've got in the bedroom is you.
0: You've been rehearsing that line. Welcome back, by the way. I did my show on my own last week.
1: I know, and a good job you did too.
0: Yeah, so thank you very much. So, and lots of lovely music to enjoy as usual today. Yeah. More about what's coming up very soon. But now, John Holt on Sunshine.

0: all-time classic. That's, isn't it? Beautiful.
1: Very nice, Anne Morrison. Crazy Love. Yeah. Lovely. I hadn't noticed before until you put those two together that they do actually, that has a slightly reggae feel to it, slightly, doesn't it? I mean, the rhythm's quite similar.
0: Anyway, along with the terrific music this morning, we have the usual bits and pieces. Now, tennis on the radio is interesting this week, isn't it, Katie?
1: Because, it is, because he's in the spotlight.
0: Yeah, myself. Yes, it's my turn. I quizzed you, didn't I, a few weeks back?
1: Yeah.
0: And you're going to turn the tables, and we'll see how we get on at Wimbledon Centre Court a little bit later on.
1: Okay.
0: That's the quiz coming up just about 8:10 this morning. And also on the way, the backwards song,
1: yeah,
0: which I've devised, and your Wheel of Fortunes at 8:20 this morning.
1: A lot to look forward to.
0: Now, this time of day, we normally have our smooch. Mm-hmm. I had to tap my feet last week and just sort of...
1: On your own?
0: Yeah.
1: You're Billy No Mates.
0: Yeah, aww. A bit sad. So.
1: Oh, wait, I thought, wondered why the dining room chair was in here.
0: Well, I did my best, you know, to make up for it. But I thought I'd put an extra smoochy one in to make up for it. Here come the Delphonics, Katie. You ready?
2: Cuddle up, baby. Let's enjoy.

0: Song from one of my favourite years throughout the decades, 1973. It's Helen Reddy and Delta Dawn. It's Sunshine Radio. It's a Sunday breakfast show. It's Martin and Katie. We're just sort of warming up, aren't we, for the show. We're here till nine, of course.
1: And when are we going to listen to the backwards song? That's what I always forget.
0: Oh, you're quite excited about that,
1: don't you? I'm quite excited about that. I do enjoy it, even though I get it wrong.
0: You get it wrong most weeks. So in about 5 minutes' time, we'll do that. Okay. But let's enjoy another song now from Labyrinth.

0: Do you like your music with rhythm and rhyme and melody?
1: Let's leave our hut, dear. 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
0: Join me, Trevor Lazaro, for music from the great crooners every Sunday, 11 through till 1, here on Sunshine Radio. 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

0: Always enjoy a song from Teddy Swims. It's The Door here on Sunshine Radio. It's the Sunday Breakfast Show. Welcome if you just joined us this morning. You're just in time to hear this week's backwards song.
1: Yes, I'm looking forward to this.
0: Back to 1981 this week. Okay. Can you identify this?

0: Okay, it was a top three hit in 81. You're bouncing around, but you haven't actually...
1: I'm not sure if I've got it, actually. I need to hear it again, please.
0: Okay, let's hear it once more.

0: Okay, and that bit's taken from the chorus, actually. That helps at all.
1: I mean, there's something there, but I'm not sure I can actually guess it completely.
0: Okay, well, you've got a bit of thinking time. We're giving the answer just before 8 o'clock, as usual, and we'll play that song the right way around. That's this week's Backwards Song. Good luck with it. A few more plays to come. But now it's Patsy. Crazy.

0: That's a lovely one. Brand new one from Bruno Mars, Carol G and Still on Sunshine Radio.
1: Absolutely lovely. Mm. Now, you know that I like a little bit of classical.
0: Yes, indeed. We've got some coming up in a few minutes' time, haven't we?
1: And sometimes I watch the Proms, not always, but I will watch the Proms this year when they play the Bond themes.
0: Ah, good one.
1: Now, somebody did a survey on which they thought were absolute rubbish Bond themes. Hmm. They really shouldn't have bothered. And some which were, you know, the best ones. So at the top was Shirley Bassey with Goldfinger. Mm. Then it was Carly Simon, Nobody Does It Better. Russia with Love.
0: Oh, yeah, it's a good one.
1: At Monroe. Mm. On Her Majesty's Secret Service. And then The Writing's on the Wall, Sam Smith. That's one of the latest ones.
0: Right.
1: One of the ones we liked didn't seem to get a look in, and it's this one by Rita Coolidge.
0: Oh, yes, it's Octopussy, this one, isn't it?
1: Yes.
0: Octopussy, yes, 1983, yeah.
1: I thought this one was great. Yeah. Nobody seemed to vote for this one.
0: Well, we're going to enjoy it anyway, definitely.

0: If you think of mud, you immediately, I do, you think of Top of the Pops, don't you?
1: Yes.
0: Dancing around the stage. And,
1: yeah.
0: good old days. Right, now let's repeat the backwards song, Katie. 1981 is the year.

0: So how are you getting on at home with this one? You're struggling, Katie, so far. I haven't worked it out.
1: No, I haven't quite worked it out.
0: Someone who had a lot of hits in his heyday, around about the early 80s, that sort of period. A couple of number ones as well. And that was a top three hit, that one. Do you want to hear once more quickly?
1: Yeah,

0: Want any more clues? One more, a solo male singer. That should help a little bit.
1: I think that's what we actually got.
2: A bit. Bring me sunshine in your smile.
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0: It's the Wets, it's Sunshine Radio, it's a Sunday breakfast show. Martin and Katie with you till 9. Now, how about a bit of music to put you in a meditative state this morning?
1: Yes, it's our little bit of classical, isn't it? We've played this one before, but it is a great favourite of mine, and it's Love by David Foster. And he's the person who has won 16 Grammy Awards.

0: Beautiful version of a great song.
1: That's from Trolls, isn't it? It's especially for our granddaughter, and that's her favourite film.
0: Yes, it is. And all these songs that she's thinking are brand new, but they've been around for a good while.
1: Yeah.
0: But she's loving them, which is great. Okay, now let's play one more chance to have a go at the backwards song. We're going to reveal the answer in just a few minutes' time.

0: Okay, 1981 is the year. Katie, no answers as yet?
1: No, some of it is on the tip of my tongue, but I'm not sure I'm going to get this one.
0: Okay. Well, we'll find out in about 3 minutes' time after this one from Madonna.

0: Now, if you're a hawk-eared listener, and I know a lot of our sunshiners certainly are listening to the programme this morning, you may have spotted a musical theme running throughout the whole programme.
1: Yeah, we snuck something in, didn't
0: we? Yeah, we're not going to say just yet. Just for a bit of fun, So have a think on that. But now we're going to give the answer to this week's backwards song. A quick blast of it again. 1981 is the year. Oh, yeah, so we've been struggling with this all the morning, haven't you, Katie? So we're going to give the answer now.
1: I think you'll have to. I think there's something there in my brain now, and it's coming through, but it's just not going to do it in time.
0: Okay, well, it was a big hit for Shakin' Stevens. Recognise it now?
1: No. Okay. I'll be honest, no.

0: as Knowles. Welcome to the second hour of the Sunday Breakfast Show. Martin, Katie, through till 9. And in just a few minutes' time, it's tennis on the radio.
1: It is.
0: And my turn this time.
1: You're under the racket, aren't you?
0: You are. You've been swatting away in your study, coming up with some questions. Mm-hmm. So I'm looking forward to seeing what you've arrived at this year.
1: I think. I'm nice.
0: Oh, you
1: I'm
0: are kind. Nice. Yeah, yeah. Like myself. Yes, that's right. When I ask you. Yeah, yeah.
1: Yeah.
0: Mm, yeah. Now, new one from Lulu coming next, Katie. And this is rather good. Have you heard this one?
1: Yeah, but you just harking back, if people were listening to the last hour, and if you weren't, well, we're still happy to have you along now, but you could have started earlier.
0: Yeah.
1: We were talking about James Bond themes.
0: Yes.
1: And apparently Lulu's was, you know, the man with the golden gun had been rated one of the worst.
0: Oh, that's a shame.
1: Hmm.
0: Because she had that boom banger bang at Eurovision as well, didn't she? Which was a.
1: Yes, but don't hold that against her, honestly.
0: This, though, is rather good. It's her latest one.
1: I think she has done some really good stuff. It's not me that chose, said that the.
0: No, that's true.
1: You know,
0: no.
1: That was.
0: And she's still going. She's amazing, really, isn't she? Here she is. I'm in love again on Sunshine.

0: It's Sunshine Radio. It's time to play
1: Tennis on the Radio.
0: And what do you know? It's my turn this week.
2: Yes, your turn has finally come around.
0: It has.
2: Coming out of the tennis season, aren't we? And we still hadn't done you, so...
0: No, that's right. Yeah, and just remind me how you got on when I asked you the questions.
2: I failed on one or two, wasn't it? But then I thought you cheated, if I'm to be honest. I'm not going to let this lie. You asked me a two-part question twice and I got half of it right each time.
0: Oh, I see. Well, let's not dwell on that
2: too
0: much.
2: No, let's not.
0: Mm. Let's look to the future.
2: Okay.
0: And yeah, I think, did I win last time I played this? I can't remember. It's way back now,
2: isn't it? I can't remember, a year ago, to be honest. Mm. Yeah, my memory's not that good.
0: Well, I'm crossing everything for this one. I hope you've got lots of nice 70s questions for me. That's what I'm hoping. Maybe
2: that's for me to know and you to find out.
0: All right. Okay, well, let's get off to centre court. Do you like my gear, by the way? It's looking good,
2: Yeah, but you're wearing black shorts, and I thought it was all whites.
0: Well, we're not on grass today.
2: Oh, okay, so...
0: A bit of drizzle, you see.
2: Okay.
0: So we're on the clay. We're on the clay.
2: You can wear whatever colour you like.
0: Yeah, okay. Well, let's get off to Wimbledon anyway, on the outside courts this week. Come on then, Katie, serve the first question.
2: Right. In the 1980s, pop group All About Eve sang about whose harbour?
0: Ah, no, that one. Martha's Harbour. Thank you.
2: That's 15 Love.
0: Yeah, lovely ballad, that one.
2: What group recorded The Devil Went Down to Georgia?
0: Oh, yeah, that's the... I know this so well, the... We've played it a lot on the
2: Come
0: show.
2: Come on, you're going to get a double bounce of the ball.
0: Daniels, isn't it? The Charlie Daniels band.
2: Okay, I'll let you have it.
0: Yeah, hey. I was going to say Phil Daniels then, but he's the actor, isn't he? That's right. 30 Love, isn't it?
2: 30
0: it Love.
2: Is, oh my goodness.
0: Oh, right, okay.
2: Right, let's have the music question.
0: Yeah.
2: So what song is this?
0: And what year? Are you going to tell me the year or decade or anything? Or?
2: Well, kind of. It was released twice, first time 1978, next time 1987.
0: Interesting. Okay, let's have a listen.

0: Okay. Now, yeah, I know it, and I know the song very well, of course. It's the Werewolf one, isn't it? Werewolves of London. Do I need to give you an artist? That's enough, is it?
1: Well done, you.
0: Shall we hear it then? Here we go.

0: All right. Now, you'd be more generous because you didn't ask the artist, did you?
1: No. I thought it was wrong to give a two-part answer.
0: Oh, you did. You're
1: and I could have been really, really...
0: Tell me who it was.
1: Could you have told me?
0: Well, give me a clue. No?
1: No. Could you tell me?
0: I do know, but it's gone somewhere into the...
1: Warren Zevon.
0: Right, okay. Yeah, wouldn't have come to mind.
1: Yeah, see,
0: okay.
1: I've been a lot kinder to you. You're storming through this, I have to say.
0: It's match point now, isn't it, already?
1: It's
0: 40
1: point.
0: Love. Okay, you're going to have to test me on this last one.
1: Oh, goodness, I've probably been too kind all the way through for you on this.
0: Okay.
1: Who plays John Taylor in the TV series Ludwig?
0: John Taylor, yes, we're enjoying that at the moment, aren't we? And it's the comedian on
1: Double Bounce again coming. If it hits the ground the second time.
0: David, this is where the old brain seizes up. Okay, I'll let you have this one. Come on.
1: David Mitchell.
0: Of course it is, yes.
2: Out.
1: So that's 40-50.
0: You got a point back. Okay.
1: Okay. What year was the Sony Walkman released in the UK?
0: Right.
1: Was it 1979, 1980 or 1981?
0: Right, interesting one, that. Yes, an interesting question. I'm going to say 1979.
1: You'd be wrong.
0: Oh, no.
2: Out.
1: It was 1980.
0: Oh, you're catching up now. It's 40-30. This is going on. I thought it was going to be a quick one.
1: Okay.
0: Oh, no.
1: In the film Back to the Future, why did Marty's mum call him Calvin?
0: Calvin. Oh, because of the jeans, the Calvin Klein jeans, wasn't it?
1: I don't think I can give you that.
0: Really?
1: It was on his knicker elastic.
0: Oh, was it? Okay.
2: Out.
1: So it's Juice, I'm afraid.
0: It's Juice. Now, come on, a music question. You've suddenly deserted me with the music one.
1: Oh, I don't know which one to do for you. One that I know that you'll definitely get and one that I think you'll get. All right, I'm going to be kind.
0: Yeah, you're on.

0: Listen to it in my beaten up Ford Escort, on the old cassette deck in the car, you know, and sing along to all the great hits. Many of them, I think.
1: Now, I had another question lined up for you. Would you have known the answer to this?
0: Go on then.
1: Which song title, but different songs, are shared by Lulu, the Isley Brothers, and Tears for Fears?
0: Shout.
1: Yeah, you'd have got that one too. So probably you really, you deserved your win.
0: Oh,
1: well,
0: thank
1: done you.
0: Yes, and that was good fun, good questions, a lot of fun. And we'll go back to the show now, shall we?
1: Yeah, why not?
0: Cheers.

0: latest single.
1: Yeah, Tiger's Blood.
0: Good one.
1: Which you feel is reminiscent of Bruce Springsteen.
0: Yeah, it has a very Brucey feel about it, doesn't it?
1: Yeah.
0: Yeah. Anyway, enjoyed the quiz.
1: Well done.
0: Yeah, so some good questions, I thought, as I said a moment ago. That's a nice selection, nice selection.
1: Yes, ones you knew the answers to. They're always great, those kind of questions.
0: It's always more fun if you win, isn't it?

0: Now, wonder how you will get on today with today's Wheel of Fortune, which
1: yes.
0: You've posed the questions. Well, you got the music, didn't you, sorted for it. So we'll find out in just a moment.
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0: Okie doke, it's Wheel of Fortunes, four songs back to back.
1: And all with a connection.
0: Yes.
1: Now, I'm looking for three song titles and one artist, and I have to admit to being a little bit cheeky about one of them.
0: Okay, right. Oh, intriguing. Here comes song number one on the Wheel of Fortunes.

0: Oh, I really love that song. And where else other than the Wheel of Fortunes would you hear two such different songs back to back?
1: Yeah, where else would you wear that tartan scarf as well?
0: Oh, well, everywhere, actually. It's the height of fashion. Now, I'll just reiterate that I've got three song titles.
1: Yep.
0: One artist.
1: Yep.
0: And one of them's a bit cheeky.
1: Okay, it's the Wheel of Fortunes, four songs with a connection, two more to go. Here's song number three.

0: Song number four on this week's Wheel of Fortunes. They all have a connection. Katie has devised it this week, so come on, tell us, Katie.
1: Right. They are all herbs. They all have a connection to herbs.
0: Okay.
1: So the first one was the cheeky one, because that was jive or chive talking.
0: Chive talking. That is a bit naughty, that one, yeah. Okay.
1: Then we had the Bay City Rollers, as in Bay Tree.
0: Yeah.
1: Then we had time.
0: Yes, spelt slightly differently.
1: Spelt differently, but it's still time. And then we had rosemary.
0: Yeah, where my rosemary goes, love grows, Edison Lighthouse. So a nice selection and a nice sort of whiffy selection this week. Yeah.
1: Whippy?
0: Whiffy.
1: A whiffy.
0: A pleasant whiff.
1: Yes, okay. So let's move on from that.
0: Yes, we will. Okay. Well done if you worked it out, by the way. That's our Wheel of Fortunes. Another one next Sunday here on Sunshine. Now, this is a beauty, isn't it? Katie Mellower. How can

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0: There's another song that makes me think of Top of the Pops. I can see them now, and they're going, my little keyboard, their synthesizer, weren't they
1: wearing their white jumpsuits?
0: Oh, could well be, yes.
1: Weren't Mudd wearing their white jumpsuits
0: as well?
1: Played
0: them earlier as well, didn't we?
1: Yeah. Kind of think it's...
0: Now, we did sort of make a little reference to me in the first hour of the programme,
1: yeah.
0: A little hint, yes, that we had a sort of musical theme running through the programme.
1: Yeah.
0: We went a bit crazy, basically, didn't we?
1: Maybe we did, yeah.
0: Because, I mean, it was something on the spur of the moment, wasn't it? You were going through a few songs and you couldn't believe the amount of songs that mention crazy in the
1: title.
0: Crazy,
1: they had the title Crazy. Mm, that's yeah. it. I don't know, we used to play that game, which we still play now, where we try and outdo each other on songs with a certain title. And I think that's how it started, didn't it?
0: Word, but,
1: Yeah, goodness.
0: That's right. So we've still got one or two to come, actually. So, anyway, well done if you spotted that at home. That sounds like a sort of extra competition for the morning, isn't it?
1: Yeah.
0: This doesn't mention crazy.
1: No?
0: No.
1: Oh, just for change.
0: No,
1: okay.
0: But it's a good song. It's Boz Scaggs on Sunshine Radio.

0: another of our crazy songs, and we've got two more still
1: two
0: to come
1: more
0: this
1: still
0: morning.
1: To come. Isn't that a great song, though?
0: Oh, it's wonderful.
1: I really love
0: Natalie
1: that one.
0: Cole,
1: yes.
0: Lovely, lovely.
1: Now, we've been a little bit divided. We mentioned, we watched Enola Holmes 3, the film, which was absolutely excellent.
0: Oh, yes, on Netflix, wasn't it? That was very good. Enjoyed
1: really
0: that.
1: Very
0: yes.
1: great fun. And we also were watching
0: Ludwig.
1: That's it. We've watched the first series, thought it was absolutely brilliant. Still think the second series is going to be brilliant because it's got lovely acting and it's got the touch of Airplane about it. But I must say, I'm so disappointed in how they filmed it.
0: Well, this has been causing quite a stir online, hasn't it? That they played around with the camera and they made it sort of cinematic, and they've got this very sort of hard focus on the central character, which sort of blurs the edge of the screen, doesn't it?
1: Yeah, kind of fisheye. But sometimes nothing is in focus.
0: No,
1: In the shot, nothing whatsoever.
0: Trying to be very arty-farty with it.
1: Yeah, and this odd sort of teal colour over the top of it. Yes. It spoilt it. It was a good series. It did not need faffing about with.
0: It reminds me of watching one of the old films on VHS, you know, those years ago. That's sort of very poor, basically.
1: Yes, poor one, BBC, because you haven't been inclusive of people who've got poor eyesight either.
0: Well,
1: so,
0: no, but
1: a disappointment.
0: But still great to watch for the entertainment value, isn't
1: it? I think the acting and the storylines are great. Do love it.
0: Amazing. Okay, let's crack on then with our last two crazy songs. It's Fine Young Cannibals next on Sunshine Radio.

0: Fighting Nine Cannibals here on Sunshine Radio. And that's about a lot for this week, isn't it, Katie?
1: It is, yes. I hope everybody's enjoyed our crazy show.
0: Yeah, one more crazy song to come to end.
1: Yeah.
0: And stand by for Howard Pearce. He'll be here after nine. And Trevor Lazaro has the Great Crooners, of course, at 11. We're going to play out with...
1: Beyonce.
0: Ooh, it's our Sunday shake-up song, isn't it?
1: Arms in the air.
0: All right.
1: Let's go.

It's Sunday morning. I don't know, I'll be moving like Jagger, but, you know, I'm standing up and we're here and we're underway for a Sunday morning. Hello, I'm Howard Pearce. This is Sunshine Radio and I'm with you through until 11 o'clock. Yes, we've had some slightly dodgy weather during the last week. Some of that wet stuff falling out of the sky, I almost didn't recognise it. But still T-shirt and shorts today, although I'm not sure how things are going to carry on. But for the weekend, there's been plenty of sunshine as well. And never mind the sunshine, there's plenty of good music over the next couple of hours, I'll guarantee that. We're going back into the 1980s, although this one, you could even say, was a 70s hit. It was first time around, it came back in the 80s.

And Soft Cell, Tainted Love. It was only about 2.5 minutes long, but it was a massive, massive hit that stormed all the way to number one. Before that, Kraftwerk and the Model. Yes, a hit in the 1970s and a hit in the 1980s again. I'm Howard Pearce. I'm with you through until 11 o'clock this morning. Trevor Lazzaro in with Great Crooners, and I'll give the list of who else follows a little later on. Good music all the way, as always. Now, a couple of weeks ago, I pulled out a couple of songs because we were having beautiful summer weather, and this 2026 long hot summer is the longest hot summer since 1976. And everybody keeps banging on about that, but unless you're over 50, you won't have a memory of that long hot summer of 1976. And the discussion point at the time was, well, you may not have been there, you may not remember it, but you will remember the soundtrack of it, because all the good music of 1976 still gets played. And we played a couple of songs. Well, that seemed to be quite well received. And although we've had some duff weather during the week, before summer goes, here's a couple more.

both songs, vintage 1976. What Can I Say, Boss Gags. Before that, Elvin Bishop, Fooled Around and Fell in Love. Okay, we are heading towards the end of August as we get to our events diary. In a few minutes' time, you'll see that. Big gigs coming up right the way through to the end of the month. And dare I say, as we go into September, which is technically meteorological autumn, we start talking about things like the final Grand Slam tennis tournament of the year, the US Open. But other things to talk about first. Now, Chaka Khan has got some new material coming out, a new album. The single, which we've been playing for a couple of weeks, is opened by Snoop Dogg.

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1: This boogie's in my soul. 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
2: It's just a feel-good song. Chaka Khan featuring Snoop Dogg and Boogie's in My Soul. This is Sunshine Radio. I'm Howard Pearce. If you want to get in touch, you can do so via email. It's howard@sunshine-radio.co.uk. That comes right through to the studio. Okay, from something that has an 80s feel, even though it's a current track, to something that has a noughties feel.
1: Because you know

Love it. Meghan Trainor, and that's all about the bass. Okay, I mentioned Trevor Lazaro is in at 11 o'clock this morning. He has 2 hours of the great crooners as usual. Mike Knight is here with Yacht Rock. And have you noticed, if you're listening to his program, that he's playing quite a bit of soul there as well? I have, certainly. Well, he's actually changed the title. Well, he might have done this 2 or 3 weeks ago, and I've only just noticed. But it's now called Yacht Rock and Soul Show. Rodney Collins in at 3 o'clock with Rodney at the weekend. Plenty of good music and your requests. And Simon Tate is counting down to vintage top 20s at 5 o'clock this afternoon. Okay, we will take a look at the events diary in just a moment or two after Rita Coolidge has sung a Temptations song.

the way you do the things you do, but you shouldn't do that. Wasn't that a Meatloaf song? Rita Coolidge, great song, version of the old Temptations hit. Okay, let's have a look at the events diary for the next week or so. And as you know, we're coming up towards a bank holiday, the last one. Yes, I'm going to use the C word, before Christmas. And there's a lot of festivals going on. The last day of the Sandringham Festival at the Royal Sandringham Estate in Norfolk is happening today. My goodness, what a lineup they've had during the week. We gave this a mention last weekend, by the way. Janet Jackson was there on Wednesday, Lionel Richie on Thursday. We had Christina Aguilera there on Friday. Yesterday, it was Ricky Martin with the Sugar Babes and Ollie Alexander, who did his only gig of the year there. And today, get this lineup, Eric Clapton with special guest Ronnie Wood and his band. Let's change from music to sport for a moment. As you know, the Premier League season is up and running, started on Friday, but of course it's been going across the weekend and more matches today. It's also the Dutch Grand Prix. Yes, they've had the sprint, they've had the qualifying, now it's the actual race happening today. Back to music. She spent last week at the O2, now she's here again as from tonight. Ariana Grande is doing the Essential Sunshine Tour at the O2 tonight. She's there tomorrow, the 24th. She's also next Thursday, the 27th, and next Friday, the 28th, playing gigs there. And she's not finished. She continues on until September the 1st. Friday the 28th, Bon Jovi plays the Murrayfield Stadium in Edinburgh. And of course, it is festival time. We've mentioned one, here comes two more. The Reading and Leeds festivals take place over the bank holiday weekend. They start on Thursday the 27th, go right the way through Sunday the 30th. It's at Richfield Avenue in Reading and also in Bramham Park in Leeds. There's all sorts of people playing. The headliners include Charlie XCX, Jason Status, Dave Ray, Florence and the Machine, and many others. There is a new layout, a massive overhaul to the layout of both sites, apparently, including a brand new The Warehouse dance stage. Headlines also include Kasabian. I don't know why I missed those out a minute ago. And also, as we look ahead to next weekend, yes, it is a bank holiday. It is also the Notting Hill Carnival, the biggest carnival of its type in Europe. It's happening in London, of course. Saturday is Steel Band Day, the Steel Band competitions. That is a ticket-only thing. So if you don't have a ticket, you can't go. But it's free for everybody to turn up on Sunday and Monday. On Sunday, it is the Family and Children's Day, and on Monday, it is the Adults' Day. And as I say, as we get right towards the last day of August, next Sunday, the US Open starts up at the Billie Jean King National Tennis Center, located in Flushing Meadows in Queens, in New York City, and it takes us across into September. Loads of things going on. There's just a couple mentioned. Okay, let's get back to music. And a mention for the birthday and anniversary file, which is coming up in the second hour of the program. But somebody that celebrated their birthday yesterday was a guy called Ron Dante. He was a singer and producer, late 60s into the 70s. He produced, for instance, the first 9 albums of Barry Manilow. He also was the voice of the cartoon characters The Archies and sang that massive big hit, Sugar Sugar. He fronted a band called The Cufflinks as well and had a couple of hits. Tracy was one, and this was another.

Mama told me not to come. But being a teenager, you went anyway, didn't you? Yeah, I know. Three Dog Night, going back into the early 70s. And before that, The Cufflinks, When Julie Comes Around, sung by Ron Dante, who celebrated his 81st birthday yesterday. The birthdays that will trigger songs in our birthday list today in the second hour of the programme. Well, there's a whole mixture, actually. I don't exactly know which songs I'm going to play. For instance, there are two people celebrating their birthdays who have won the Eurovision Song Contest. There's one prolific songwriter who's written probably 100 or more hits across the 1960s and 70s. There's two singers that come out of the, well, Britpop era, one more of the Manchester scene and one not, to take a look at. And there's an Australian rocker. Any of those artists could trigger a song in the second hour of the programme. We'll see when we get there. I'll make it up as we go along. We're on an album called The Boys of Dungannon Road now. It's the new album by Paul McCartney, and he's got this out as a single.

Although not on that track, Ringo Starr does guest on Paul McCartney's latest album. That's the nearest thing you'll get to a Beatles record nowadays. But that's the latest single from the album The Boys of Dungannon Road. Okay, from one superstar to a set of superstars. It's rather scary to think that it's nearly 25 years since the Eagles actually went into the studio and did some recording. And even then, it was a bit of a comeback album. And it gave us this one single.

Well, I've seen dozens upon dozens of concerts over the years, and the Eagles concert, it's right up there in the top three. Busy being fabulous, the Eagles, looking back to 2002. Yes, it really was that long ago. Sunshine Radio. More music, more classics.

One of the big hits for Tears for Fears. It's called Sowing the Seeds of Love. Okay, well, we have had some dodgy weather this last week or so, but we've had a glorious summer, and I'm still digging out the summer hits.

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0: Well, in the last hour when we were plugging the birthday and anniversary file, which comes up in about 20 minutes' time, we mentioned Ron Dante, an American singer who was celebrating his 81st birthday yesterday. There's somebody else celebrated her birthday yesterday, a lot younger, 50 years younger. She's 31 yesterday. Okay, this is your summer soundtrack, your Sunday soundtrack, Sunshine Radio, and I'm Howard Pearce with you for another hour of my playlist. And we're playing a whole set of good music, I promise you. We'll be looking into the current top 40, and we're playing a bunch of classic songs. We're back in the 1980s right now. Here are the Bangles, If She Knew What She Wants.
1: If she knew what she wants.

Huey Lewis, the news, and Do You Believe in Love? Okay, we're heading back to the 1970s right now. Well, actually, even in the late 1960s, this lady, sometimes as a duet and sometimes as a solo artist, was having hit records, mainly in America rather than this country. But after the song I'm just about to play you, which is from 1974, she's a clever businesswoman. She and her husband set up the All Platinum record label and brought us hits by The Moments and Whatnots, The Moments on Their Own, Shirley and Company, remember Shame, Shame, Shame, Shame. There was Retta Young, and there were others as well. And in fact, as she got towards the end of the 1970s, she introduced a bit of rap with the Sugar Hill Gang. Clever lady. She actually is a songwriter, and she wrote this song for Al Green. But being the Reverend Al Green, he didn't think the subject of the song was quite his thing. So she went, okay, I'll sing it myself. Clever lady again. She got a top five hit, Sylvia, Pillow Talk.

What an incredible voice. The late Lou Rawls. And that's called Lady Love. And before that, Sylvia with Pillow Talk. We've got some great new songs to play you as well. Stella Lefty coming up a little later on. But hey, we keep coming back to this song. And why wouldn't we? It's still right up there at the top of the charts. You know, towards the end of the year, you start working out which songs have had a really good run in the charts, which songs have been streaming really well. You know, which is going to be the big seller of 2000 and whatever. Well, I can tell you the big seller of 2026 right now. It's this one. It's still at the top of the chart after weeks and weeks and weeks and weeks. Sam Fender featuring Olivia Dean. This is Rain Me In on Sunshine Radio.

How good is that song? Sam Fender, Olivia Dean, and Olivia Dean has more dates in the diary next year for gigs if you want to go and see her play live. Okay, time to take a look at the birthdays and anniversaries for the 23rd of August. We'll get round to the first birthday that triggers a song in a moment. First, a look at some of the celebrities. Willie Russell is 79 today, dramatist, lyricist, and composer. Not easy to say. Best known works are things like Educating Rita, Shirley Valentine, Blood Brothers, and Our Day Out. Shelley Long is 77 today. She's really well known for being in Cheers. She was Diane Chambers in the sitcom. Gary Mabbott, MBE, is 65 today, former Tottenham and England footballer. He played 750 club appearances in his career and won 16 caps with the England side as well. Mark Butcher is 54 today, cricket commentator and former English Test cricketer. He played for Surrey before his retirement in 2009. Ray Park, British actor, martial arts expert and stuntman. He's been in loads of the Star Wars movies, amongst other things. And Cameron Norrie is 31 today, British professional tennis player. He is currently the number two British singles player. And we're heading to Australia for the first song. This guy was in TV programs and in a couple of movies as well, but he recorded music and he had several hits in his home country, but this was a massive worldwide smash for him. Rick Springfield is 77 today, and this was the international hit he had.

wonder if Jesse's girl ever gave him a second look. You can look, but you can't have Rick. Rick Springfield is 77 today. Other birthdays today for Sky Blue, who comes from the band LMFAO. They came up with I'm Sexy and I Know It as a massive hit. He's 40 today. Richard Dobson, member of the boy band Five, is 47. And Vicky Leandros is 74 today. Greek singer. She represented Luxembourg, though, in two Eurovision Song Contests. In 1967, she came in fourth. In 1972, she won it. And talking of Eurovision Song Contest winners, it's Bobby G's 73rd birthday today. Founder member, of course, of Bucks Fizz. And you know, back in 1981, they won the Eurovision Song Contest with Making Your Mind Up. The Land of Make Believe and My Camera Never Lies were also two massive hits. But where we're going for the next song is with somebody who's come out of the band Orange Juice in the 1980s. He was a co-founder of that and the lead singer. And he went solo. By 1994, he got a worldwide smash hit with a track called A Girl Like You. Edwyn Collins is 67 today.

So, Edwyn Collins is celebrating his 67th birthday today. That was the big, big hit for him back in 1994, A Girl Like You. It is Roger Greenaway's 88th birthday today. Not a name you possibly know immediately as a pop star. However, he has been in several pop bands. He and his songwriting partner, Roger Cook, were in a band called the Kestrels back in the 1960s, along with somebody who would be working very much with them in the future, singing a lot of their songs, called Tony Burrows. The two started writing songs for the Fortunes back in 1965. And let me give you just a taster of dozens of hit records they had. There was Something Tells Me Something's Gonna Happen Tonight, Cilla Black. There was When You Were a King, My Baby Loves Loving for White Plains, which was a made-up band that Tony Burrows did the lead vocals to. Long Cool Woman in a Black Dress and Gasoline Alley Bread for the Hollies. There was Freedom Come, Freedom Go for the Fortunes, Bannerman, Melting Pot and Good Morning Freedom for Blue Mink. And in fact, Roger Greenaway was doing the vocals in Blue Mink. And one of the big ones, the new Seekers, I'd Like to Teach the World to Sing, which was a million seller all around the world. Oh yes, and there was this one as well.

So it is Roger Greenaway's 88th birthday today. Just one of the many, many, many songs that he wrote with Roger Cook. Blame It on the Pony Express. That was Johnny Johnson and the Bandwagon. Okay, well, trying to get a mix of music in this feature because we've had loads of birthdays that could trigger songs. We come to the last one today, which is Sean Ryder. He's 64, lead vocalist with the Happy Mondays, of course. One of the leading figures of the Manchester cultural scene back in the 80s. In the early 90s. In 1993, he then formed Black Grape with the former Happy Mondays dancer Bez. They're still best mates today. You still see them regularly on the telly, on Channel 4, on Gogglebox, and they even got invited as guest celebrities to this year's Brit Awards, although seeing the state of them on the night, I'm not sure either will remember being there. But it is Sean Ryder's 64th birthday today. We wish him a happy one.

Sean Ryder celebrating his 64th birthday today, fronting Happy Mondays on Step On. This is Sunshine Radio, wrapping up the birthday and anniversary file for the 23rd of August 2026. Goodness me, we've got another one of those out of the way, and we'll do the same again next week with a brand new list.

Trevor Lazzaro takes us out of the morning into the afternoon with 2 hours worth of the great crooners from 11 o'clock onwards. Mike Knight in with Yacht Rock and Soul. He takes you through till 3 o'clock. Rodney is here with Rodney at the weekend, and Simon Tate has two vintage countdowns dating back to the days of Radio Luxembourg, the great 208, and he'll count down those two vintage charts between 5 and 7 o'clock. Okay, there used to be seven, but in this case, just one. And she is Rachel Stevens.

Rachel Stevens, Sweet Dreams, my LAX. This is Sunshine Radio. I'm Howard Pearce. Got time for a couple more songs. In fact, I might even squeeze three in if I rush. We're back in the very late 1960s. Marilyn McCoo picking up lead vocals on this, The Fifth Dimension.

Fifth Dimension came first. Last night I didn't get to sleep at all. I'm the late Marvin Gaye and too busy thinking about my baby. My time's done. Trevor's standing by with the crooners. See you next week.

0: Yeah, very good morning to you. Etta James, a brand new version of At Last. Given a revamp, a little bit of uplift. It is Sunday morning, thanks to Howard. And to Martin and Katie.
1: Hey world, here I am.
0: It's the Great Crooners, only on Sunshine Radio, every Sunday morning. Welcome.

0: glory of, that's the glory of love. That's the story of, that's the glory of love.
1: Yeah, three greats. Fabulous show tunes to kick us off this morning. Finishing up with The Glory of Love, Jimmy Durante. Before that, you heard Bobby Darin and Don't Rain on My Parade, taken from that great movie, of course, Funny Girl. And in between, just a piece of John Barrowman. A fabulous piece of John Barrowman. And I love New York. Good morning, Tiffy, just joining us. 13 and a half, nearly 14 minutes after the hour of 11 o'clock so far. What would we be without N-O-V-E love? As the great Nat King Cole would have said. And if he wasn't talking and spelling it out, he was talking about it. All the time. Taken from us way, way, way too early. Hope your weekend's going well as we run into the final embers, as they say, of the weekend. Sunday, a day for relaxation and just recharging the batteries.

0: You know what is amore? This show. This show's amore. For me, at 22 minutes and a half after the hour, 11 o'clock, it is amore. I love it. I love doing this show. It's a show I look forward to doing every single week because I have such a deep archive. I can really dig deep. And we did. That's amore. Dean Martin. Still to come, some Blossom Dearie, a little bit of Helen Merrill, and some Morgana King. All of that to come right after these messages, including this from the top 20 man himself, Mr. Simon Tate.
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Yambira, the music machine with the wow factor. Why? It makes you think, I've not heard that song in a long time. Yambira, the music machine. 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

Yeah, the wonderful Sarah Vaughan there, of course, and you stepped out of a dream. Before that, the long careered gentleman that was Tony Bennett. And how long has this been going on? Quite a long time, from what I can gather, Tony. 96 years, to be precise. All right, one more, Dinah Washington, and then we step back with Mario Lanza. If they ask-

Yeah, the fabulous Dinah Washington this morning, and I could write a book. Just gone 10 to the hour of 12 o'clock. Yeah, we got about 11 minutes to 12, thereabouts. If you're just joining me, good morning to you. Great to have your company this morning. If you've got a request or anything dedication-wise you want to hear, just contact me, trevor@sunshine-radio.co.uk, or you can WhatsApp me, 07491 382 799, just like Jacqueline did.

The wonderful, wonderful Mel Torme, and You Leave Me Breathless. Before that, Vic Damone, and a fabulous piece of music from him, taking us up to the top of the hour. If you're just joining me, good afternoon, I should say, still morning, for at least another 35 seconds. So good morning to you. Welcome to Sundays here on Sunshine Radio, where we play the best music every single time. Still to come today, after me at 1 o'clock, is the fabulous Mr. Mike Knight. He'll be here with all things yacht rock and yacht lovers rock, as they say, back in the day. All those great tracks from the late 60s, 70s and the early 80s. And after him, Rodney's on the radio, you know. Yep, Rodney Collins will be here at 3 o'clock. 5 o'clock brings in Simon Tate with 208 Charts. And the great Mr. John Kariff is here, opening up all those blues and soulful tracks for you at 7. We'll be back right after this.

the fabulous Abby Lincoln, Do Nothing Till You Hear From Me. And if I break into song on this track, I do apologise. One of my favourite Doris Day tracks ever.

resist it. Doris Day. From the fabulous music of Calamity Jane. Speaking of Calamity Jane, how about this?

two of the greatest voices ever to come off the big silver screen, Howard Keel and Doris Day, and a four-track, just indulging myself this morning, going out for Michael Best.

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Sundays wouldn't be Sundays with a little bit of doo-wop, would they? You know, those singers that used to stand under lamplights and created all those great vocals and harmonies. And here's probably the best of the best, the Flamingos. My-

Flamingos, I Only Have Eyes For You, of course, a big hit many, many years later for Art Garfunkel, but the Flamingos up there with the Platters with some of the greatest voices ever.

here. Not Frank, not Elvis, but the wonderful Seth MacFarlane. Yeah, you know who he is. Ted. Just gone 36 minutes after the hour. It's Sunday the 23rd of August. It's Travellers Aura sitting in the normal seat on a Sunday morning between 11 and 1 on the Great Crooners. Coming on 1 o'clock though, the great Mr. Mike Knight, the voice of God on a Sunday with Yacht Rock.

Why can't you behave? Baby, I'm all confused.

Fabulous Perry Como. Before that, the chairman of the board, Frank Sinatra, and his counterpart, Mr. Sammy Davis Jr. with Julia London. Just gone 12 minutes to one. Oh, that 2 hours has gone in a blip, hasn't it?

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Elvis Presley, They Remind Me Too Much of You. And Am I That Easy to Forget, the great Engelbert Humperdinck.

0: That's it from me.
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0: Stand by for the voice of God, Mr. Mike Knight, and all things Yacht and Lovers Rock. I'll see you tomorrow morning for breakfast. You have a great Sunday. Ta-ra.

good evening, good morning, wherever you are in the world. You're most welcome to Michael Knight's part here on Sunshine Radio. This is the Yacht Rock and Soul Show, where we play you 2 hours of stunning music. To think it's stunning anyway. We started off with Santana featuring Rob Thomas and Smooth, and right now, Rufus featuring Chaka Khan.

Time for a bit of boot scooting on Sunshine Radio. This guy is blind, but what a musician he is. I mean, he's one of the guys that is best known in the country and western field of music. He's had something like 35 number one hits in the country charts. His name? Ronnie Millsap. This from 1979 is

0: Alsat proving what a talented man he is. That's kind of a bit of a crossover-y bit of music, and up for you now. Now, this is a bit of a tongue-in-cheek start, this. I love it when artists slide in a slightly rude bit into records, and most people don't even notice. This is Rod Stewart and Great Day. 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

Taylor, isn't the stretch of the highway. Before that, James Morrison from Rugby in Warwickshire credits the unique sound to his voice of being from when, as a child, he had whooping cough. And that's what gives him the unique edge to his voice. Nothing hurts like you. And this next guy lives fairly close to me, I believe. Not too far from Tame in Oxfordshire. This is Jamiroquai and 7

We have a rack of Jimmy's for you. You just heard Jimmy Buffett, and everybody's on the phone, talking cheap piece of music. Before that, Jimmy Barnes and Around in Circles. Right now on Sunshine Radio, Jimmy Levine, yet another Jimmy, and Wonderful.

I've been on me travels again. I went on Eurostar the other day. Have you ever travelled on Eurostar? It does not go quick. The countryside really flashes by. I think it does something like 350 kilometres per hour. But, wow, from where was it? From St. Pancras to Paris. Yes, we went to Paris, Gay Paris, for some very nice food and equally nice red wine. Yes, did we enjoy it? Yes. Did we see the sparkly Eiffel Tower? Of course, you can't go to Paris and not see the Eiffel Tower, can you? Not going to Paris now. We're going to Yorkshire, Sheffield Steel. This is

0: This is Rodney Collins. What's the soundtrack of your life? 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Well, on Wednesday lunchtime, stream 1 and 3, we play the soundtrack of your life here on Sunshine Radio. 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

listening to the Yacht Rock and Soul Show with me, Mike Knight. Three great tracks you just heard. That was Johnny Rawls and Running Back to You. Before that, John Mellencamp, Lonely Old Night, and Age of Reason, of course, from John Farnham. Right now, we slow things down just a tad. We go with John Cicada. And from 1993, this is I'm

John Cicada on Sunshine Radio and I'm Free. Coming up for you now, a guy who is relaxing and enjoying life, as he so should, Lionel Richie. If you want to go and see him live, you're going to have to wait until October, I think it is, when he's going to be performing in Las Vegas in the Encore Theatre. So if you want to make yourself a date and go over and see him, it's well worthwhile. Here he is, Lionel Richie,

Hi, TK here. Well, it's hard to believe I've been presenting the 70s and 80s show on Sunshine Radio for 4 years now. Where does the time go? Yet it seems I've only scratched the surface of playing the great music available from these two fantastic decades. So join me every Wednesday, 7 till 9pm, where I continue to find those familiar songs and hidden gems for you to enjoy. I also have some fab features like the Mystery Voice, Lyric Quiz, Pop Mastermind, and King's Buried Treasure to test your knowledge just for fun. The show is repeated every Monday evening, 10 till midnight.

Lisa Stansfield, and this is The Right Time. Before that, J.J. Barnes and a Northern Soul dance floor filler. The longer version than most soulies will be used to listening to. That one is, what is it, about 5 minutes long. I think the original is only about 3 minutes long, but well worth playing the longer version, is it not? Say yes, Michael. Thank you for agreeing with me. This on Sunshine Radio is Loose Ends and Hanging.

loose ends hanging on a string on Sunshine Radio. You're listening to the Yacht Rock and Soul Show. Well, you have been listening to the Yacht Rock and Soul Show. It's about to be the last record and then I'm out of here. 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Go take a look at it. You'll find all sorts of interesting stuff out. You can also go take a look at our subscriptions page. I'm going to leave you with the Little River Band this week. Man on Your Mind. See you next time. Bye for now. I got

was 1999 when these tracks first really saw the light of day. The singer is John Lucien, L-U-C-I-E-N, from an album called Search for the Inner Self, and recorded around 1969, 1971. Now, that guy is featured often on Jazz FM, which is the national jazz station in the UK, and really good singer. John Lucien there with To Love Somebody. Can I say hello to Catherine? It's her birthday this week. She wants to go up, up and away with the fifth dimension.

Fifth Dimension and their version of Up, Up and Away. And if you're thinking, well, I know it, but a bit different version, I think Johnny Mansingers had the big hit with that in the UK. Don't know why. They both ended up on the same record label. Hey, let's move now to Peter. Thank you for writing to the Weekend Show. And you say, great singer Mike Darbo, made some wonderful records and was also a good songwriter. You are absolutely right. And of course, Handbags and Glad Rags was picked up by Rod Stewart, wasn't it? And also by Chris Farlow. Here's Mike in 1980s doing his own version of the song he wrote.

talented Mike Darbo and the song that he wrote, Handbags and Glad Rags. We have a birthday, August 26th, for Martin, and it's from your wife, Jane, and she says, could we please give you some Gene Campbell? Now, Gene Campbell was one of the stars of the Embassy Woolworths label in, I suppose, the end of the 50s, early 60s, and here she is doing a cover of Helen Shapiro.

Resurrection is the brand new album by Mike Zito. The blues rock virtuoso has gone deep into his roots and made a contemporary rock album that speaks to the soul, brimming with beautifully crafted original songs, featuring his soaring signature guitar work and expressive vocals. Track after track, he expands personal horizons and captures hearts. Resurrection, a deeply moving new album by Mike Zito, out now on Hillside Global. 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

0: From Warner, Spain, comes a very, very talented guy called George Drexler. J-O-R-G-E, Drexler, D-R-E-X-L-E-R. An album released just a few years ago, and the track you've heard is Esfera. Okay, now the next one I played on, I think it was a soundtrack program, and I think it was around the beginning of July. John, thank you for being in touch, saying, I really enjoyed that version of Put On A Happy Face from Bye Bye Birdie. Will you please replay it? And who is it? It's James Darren, the Goodbye Cruel World man, with Shelley Fabre, who did Johnny Angel, and Paul Peterson, who was the man who could never, ever find his keys.
1: Hey, Pally, watch it. Just because your name is Paul Peterson, don't think you can push me around.
2: Just because your name is Jimmy Darren, don't think you can stand on my foot.
1: Is that what I was doing?
3: Yeah.
1: Well, I'm terribly sorry.
2: Hey, who's that chick over there?
1: Well, that's Shelley.
2: Shelley who?
1: Johnny Angel, Johnny Angel.
2: Oh, yeah, that's Shelley.
1: That's right. Shelley, would you please join us?
4: Hello.
2: Hi, Shel. Well, now that we're all here, what are we going to do?
1: I think a song seems to be in order.
2: Well, what kind of song?
1: How about a happy song?
2: Okay. Shelley, care to join us?
4: No, I think I'll just listen for a while.
1: Well, are you ready, Paul?
2: Ready as I'll ever be.
1: Grab a note.
2: I got one.
1: Hold on.

0: Stick out that noble nose.
1: Watch this, Tony Bennett.
2: Wipe off that full of doubt look and clap on a happy grin.
3: Yeah.
4: All together now, spread.

putting on a happy face, Shelley Fabaret, Paul Peterson and Jimmy Darren. Okay, can I say hello to Jim? It's your birthday this week and your favourite singer from the 50s and the 60s is Brenda Lee. Speak to me, pretty. Happy birthday for the 26th.

Ida Gourmet, 1980s, and her version of Neil Sedaka, and Breaking Up Is Hard to Do, playing that one for Lillian. Thank you for that. If you remember the watery days of Radio Caroline, when it was actually illegally operating, then you'll know the next track. Although it wasn't a hit single, it was played and played and played by Radio Caroline because they had a deal with Major Minor Records and Phil Solomon, and he helped bankroll Ronan O'Reilly and the radio station over quite a few years. Now, we're playing this one for Lillian and her husband, John, and it's The Days of Pearlie Spencer, and it's David McWilliams.

Ron lives in Berkshire and says the best records the Spice Girls ever made was Goodbye. Okay, played this before. This is really good. It's an old song, goes back to the 40s, but it was done very well by Denny Doherty, who at one point in the early 70s was solo from the Mamas and the Papas. Well, actually, they're broken up, and three of them did solo albums. Backing vocals by Mama Cass Elliott and You'll Never Know.

You know, I've been doing these programs since, I don't know, 20 odd years, 25 years, 26 years. And it's nice when I get asked to play something that I've never heard before. Gary, who lives in London, said, could we have the hit and miss theme from Jukebox Jury, but will you play the version by the Ted Heath Orchestra? Well, I never knew the Ted Heath Orchestra had recorded it, because the only version I remember is the John Barry one, which was, of course, used on the TV show. So there we go. Gary, thank you for asking for that. Right, we move now to Catherine and a wonderful singer, Chris Farlow, and Paint It Black, of course, a big hit for the Stones, and Mr. Jagger producing.

New music for you from Kelly Cresswell, who we played before on my programmes, and the missing puzzle piece. It's rather nice, isn't it? Okay, we're going to bend it for Peter, and it's Dave D. Dozy Beaky Mick, and it's Titch.

Okay, we don't get asked to play them a lot. They sold a lot of records. When I played Chris Farlow, Paint It Black, a few records ago, I didn't make reference to the fact that at the beginning of the programme we had Mike Darbo and Handbags and Glad Rags, and Chris Farlow wrote that. And if you're a Chris Farlow fan, stay with us, because there's another Chris Farlow track coming up inside too. Now, the name Andy Ellison, I remember, he made a few good records, but I don't know this one. It's been a long time, and this has been asked for by somebody who signs himself JL. Here we go. It's been a long time then.

Well, she's been at it for several decades, hasn't she, Bonnie Tyler? The Total Eclipse of the Heart would have been the 80s. And we're playing that one for Roger and his wife, who live in South London. And Roger says, what a distinctive singer. You're right, and a good one as well. And she turns out top records. She really does. Right, the weekend show with Rodney. Hope you'll stay for side two. We go there with one for Jane. And we're going to go over you. Yes, we are. With Freddie and the Dreamers.

Gone for Summer and A Melody of Love starting off side two. We're doing the next one for Derek. Look, I did it a few weeks ago, but it's a very good theme tune for Radio North Sea International, for those that remember those watery days. It's The Man of Action.

I say hello to Ricky, who's a relatively new listener in Lincolnshire, actually. And he's listening on the coastal station there, and we're fairly new on that station, so welcome along. He likes Candy Staten very much, so stand by your man.

Okay, let's go with about a half an hour of 60s tracks, but they're not all hits, okay? There's some interesting album tracks and even a French language track in here. We'll start with Life Is But Nothing, an album track from Del Shannon, who is John's favourite singer from the 60s. Oh, and then The Fifth Dimension.

Jeff's a big fan of The Fifth Dimension. That's a B-side, actually, from 68. Good song, I'll Never Be the Same Again. Okay, Trevor, thank you for being in touch. Also to Mike and his wife, who live in Israel. So we don't have many listeners out there, so hello to you. And also to Don. We have a trio coming up from the 60s, and we start with Cellar.

trio from 1966, starting with Alfie and Cilla. Out of Time, Chris Farlow. And finishing with PJ Proby, You've Come Back.

Well, in this half hour, I promised you some 60s hits and some unusual tracks, and maybe some you hadn't heard before. Fifth Dimension a few records ago, that's one. And Dusty's version of Anyone Who Had a Heart. Of course, the big Cilla hit, who you heard earlier, a few minutes ago, Cilla. And that came from the Girl Called Dusty album. I want to finish with one of the biggest hits of 1967, but not by the lady that had the hit. And the song is It Must Be Him. It was in the charts for 20 weeks. It was one of the biggest sellers of the year. And it was Vicky Carr that sang it. I want to give you the French version by the man that wrote it, by Gilbert Beco.

réécrit à sa mère et qu'on pense aux économies quand on invente des prières.

l'attend depuis longtemps. 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On est au chaud

Gilbert Beco with the original version of It Must Be Him, of course, in the French language. There were English lyrics added, of course, for Vicky Carr. Okay, the next one is for Lionel. It's his birthday on August 27, and he says, could we play something by Chris Kenner? And he said, I really loved his record, I Like It Like That. Well, I've looked for something different, and this is something that you got.

Chris Kenner. Now, the last one in this half hour is again something that was a minor hit in 1962, but most people remember Roger Whittaker for I Don't Believe in If Anymore and Durham Town and all that kind of thing. And Julie's a great fan of Roger Whittaker, so I thought I'd go for his first chart appearance. It was only 2 weeks in the charts, 1962, and The Steel Man.

We have The Dolmen and Arcadia Roots, Common Culture, Nick Parker, and loads, loads more. It's a folk and roots festival. And we're going to have a session tent for musicians, people who like to play music themselves, just want to have a jam and meet fellow musos. So, yeah, we're going to be just outside of Gloucester on the 18th to 20th of September.

0: overdraft. And so what?
1: So what?
2: So what?
1: You don't like it.
2: So what?
1: You don't like
2: so
1: it.
2: What?
1: That's that.
0: Laurence Joubert.
1: So what?
0: Stealing flowers.
1: You don't like

Right, well, that was a 2008 recording. We're playing that for Mr. Holston. Don't know your first number. Don't Give Up On Us, of course, a hit in the 70s for David Soul. You had David Soul there with Buena Fe. And that's a track I haven't heard before. By the way, before I played Gilbert Beco, I said we'll finish the half-hour segment. If you wonder what I meant, it was because we were originally planning it that way, to finish with Gilbert Beco. Then we changed our minds, and I forgot. Oh, it happens, you know. It's a senior moment. All right, I keep playing this. This is for Gordon in Surrey at Slulu, and to Sir with love. No.

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1: Derek writes in from Wiltshire and has asked for something by Eddie Floyd. Now, this is a track from 1970 that I don't remember. Blood is thicker than water.

I like that. Eddie Floyd and Blood is Thicker Than Water. Right, thank you very much for listening to the weekend show. We will finish up with one for Joan. It's Brian and Michael. It's the Matchstick Men and Matchstick Cats and Dogs. And I'll be back here next week. ¶¶

0: on the Paul Burnett Show, live from Luxembourg, 208 meters in the medium wave band. On the top of the stat record in the 208 trend-setting pace-making top 30, number one. Let's see tomorrow night whether he can still hold out. We'll see what happens in the 208 top 30 show, half past nine through till 11 o'clock with yours truly, Paul Burnett.
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8: The weather word, it's going to be cool with sunny periods with an expected high of 16 degrees centigrade. That's 61 degrees Fahrenheit. Our next news 1 hour from now. This has been Dave Christian.
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11: This is Simon Tate, in for Paul Burnett on Radio Luxembourg, Dateline Tuesday, the 28th of August, 1973. We had an enjoyable August bank holiday yesterday. Today, well, back to work for some, but still no school for others, right? It's the 208 Sound Survey, and we announce the 20 biggest records across the nation. We'll play all the new entries, the three fastest climbers, and the complete top 10. Mungo Jerry, Diana Ross, and the Goons are goners. And we have a beautiful new number 20. And that's the return of the Rolling Stones.

in the tenderest of moods. The Stones arrive at this week's number 20, written by Mick and Keith. That's Angie. It's a big thumbs down for Gary Glitter, this week's fastest faller from 11 to 19. But straight to...

brand new at 17, Hudson Ford and Pick Up the Pieces. Elvis moves up 1 to 16 with Fool. Susie Quattro crashes out of a top 10 back to number 15. And then come a clutch of joint fastest climbers. Last week's top 20 newcomers are all on the move, all going up 6 from 20, 19 and 18 to 14, 13 and 12. At 14, here comes Geordie, Electric

10cc coming at you from 208 on Jonathan King's UK label. Up 6 to 13 for 10cc and the Dean and I. Same story at 12, David's up from 18.

So those are the ones to watch in the bottom end of a sound survey. Geordie up to 14, 10cc up to 13, and new boy David Essex up from 18 to 12, and rock on. Roy Wood continues his climb towards the top 10, taking number 11 this week with Dear Elaine. And it's Tatey here for Paul Burnett this Tuesday, the 28th of August. 1973. And here comes the complete top 10. But it's a big fall for Richard and Karen, right out of the top 3. When I

Well, it's sad, but it's true. In the fast-moving sound survey, that belongs to Yesterday. Out of the top three, back to number 10 for the Carpenters, Yesterday Once More. Just one top 10 newcomer this week, and it's

I think the guys can give up their day jobs. They just debuted on the 208 Sound Survey Top 10 at number 9. New York City there. I'm doing fine now. They're fine. He's free.

entered the top 20 2 weeks ago at 15. Last week, crashed into the top 10 at 10. Up 2 to 8 this week for Roger Daltrey with the London Symphony Orchestra and I'm Free. Meanwhile, down on the beach...

0: on the Avco label. Limmy and the Family Cooking out of the top five as the magic starts to fade. They're down at six.
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perhaps the first new record from the Drifters in many years, as they arrive in the 208 Top 5 at 5, like sister and brother. But they're not alone. In come Medicine Head. Number

0: written by Medicine Head's John Fiddler and produced by Ashton Gardner and Dyke's Tony Ashton. That's the one called Rising Sun, up from 6 to 4.
1: 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It's a show I did for a number of years, and I tell you, I loved every minute of it. And I hope Simon Tate and you listeners enjoy it as much as I did. It's back, the fabulous 208 Radio Luxembourg Top 20.
0: Thank you very much indeed. And would you believe, Paul, they've made the top three?

last week into the top five. This week, up to number three for First Choice and Smarty Pants. And it's the 208 Sound Survey, and he still waits there at two. Barry Blue.

Blue on the Bell label. Could he make it all the way to the top with his debut hit Dancing on a Saturday Night? Could happen, but he's got a problem, because you know who is occupying the number one. A million thanks to our royal ruler Tony Prince for devising the 208 Top 20 reconstructions. Also, Tata David Armstrong in quality control. And here comes the countdown, August 28th, 1973. Three new ones. New at number 20, the Rolling Stones and Angie. Down 8 at 19, Gary Glitter, I'm the Leader of a Gang. New at 18, Neil Sedaka, Our Last Song Together. And a brand new number 17 this week for Hudson Ford and Pick Up the Pieces. Up to 16 for Elvis Presley and Fool. Out of the top 10, back to number 15, Susie Quattro with 48 Crash. Up 6 at 14, Geordie, Electric Lady. Up 6 at 13, 10cc, The Dean and I. And up 6 at 12 for David Essex and Rock On. Heading for the top 10 at number 11 is Roy Wood and Dear Elaine. Down 7 at 10, The Carpenters, Yesterday Once More. Up 4 at 9, New York City, I'm Doing Fine Now. And up to number 8, Roger Daltrey and I'm Free. Up to number 7, Bobby Goldsboro, Some of the First Time. Out of the top 5, back to number 6, Lenny and the Family Cooking and You Can Do Magic. Into the top 5, a number 5 for the Drifters, Like Sister and Brother. And up 2 at 4, Medicine Head and Rising Sun. You're up 2, at 3, First Choice, Smarty Pants. Second week at 2, that's Barry Blue. And it's second week as Britain's number one. Thanks for listening. Hope to catch you at the 208 Top 20 Facebook group or right here for the next 208 Top 20. Here's Donnie. This is Tatey saying ta-ta.

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0: Electric Light Orchestra's telephone line and a move up of 8 notches from 28's last week entry position to this week's number 20.
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8: The weather word, it's going to be cool with sunny periods with an expected high of 16 degrees centigrade. That's 61 degrees Fahrenheit. Our next news 1 hour from now. This has been Dave Christian.
9: On bad, bad, bad.
10: It's me, Peter Powell. And I got the pleasure of all the way through for 2.25 hours, indeed. Up till 10 o'clock, and then at 10 till 11.30 is Bob's.
0: The number 16 sound this week, 16 up from 20. Beautiful, beautiful sound. But this week is 14 down from 7 with 9 weeks on the survey. And from one beautiful sound to yet another.
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12: That's the famous fanfare that heralds Britain's biggest countdown, the Super Soft Sound Survey. Simon Tate on 208 for Bob Stewart, Dateline Sunday, the 27th of August, 1978. In reality, of course, we're just the warm-up show for Barry Aldis with Midnight Special on 208 at midnight. Meanwhile, the big numbers, as the number 5 represents a number of new entries on this week's 208 Top 20. And the first of the big 5 at number 20. It comes from a new group from Australia. And they are Flash and the Pan.
13: Number 20.
12: With a form of power play.

That's the first of the 20 most popular records across the nation. Flash and the Pan making their debut on the Radio Luxembourg survey on Ensign Records. It's called And the Band Played On, and they certainly do. It's... No.

0: tries to repeat the success of her debut hit, which went all the way to number one during the hot summer of 76. 2 years on, and a very appropriate title for this wet, wet summer of 78. The Real Thing entered the top 20, Raining Through My Sunshine. Bram Ferry entered last week at 18, and there he remains. And right over him to
1: number 17.
0: It's a band celebrating 10 years of 208 hits.

0: And there they are, again and again. And again. Oh, you better believe it. That's why they call us the big noise in Europe. 10 years of a quo, and back they come with their 14th top 20 success again and again from Status Quo.
1: 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Tramp, a fragrance that's warm and winning. Rather independent, and maybe just a little wild. She's wearing Tramp, and everybody loves her. 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Shouldn't you wear it too?
0: With the super soft sound survey from 208, as the darts descend to number 16, and just over them, in

0: brand new at 15. Greece is the word from Frankie Valli. Let's navigate our way through the negative numbers. 14 is out of the top 10 for Boney M. Likewise, Cerrone at 13, down from 8. No change at 12 for the Patti Smith Group, and Tom Robinson totters out of the top 10 at 11. And the 208 top 10. And the week's highest newcomer.
1: Number

0: That's the big one this week. Blondie making an entrance straight to number 10. And picture this. Tatey here for Baby Bob. Dateline Sunday, the 27th of August.
1: 1978.
0: And it's a top 10 debut for the week's fastest climber.

What a glorious debut there for Crown Heights Affair. You can tell it's a hit from the first few bars. At number 9, it's called Galaxy of Love, and top 10, new arrival 3 of 3.

Second week at 7 for the Motors' follow-up to Airport. Another very catchy single there called Forget About You. That's 2 weeks at 7 for the Motors and 3 weeks at 6 for...

You heard 3 weeks waiting at number 6. Exiles, Kiss You All Over. Just can't cross that top 5 barrier. But we can, but it's bad news. Oh yes, last week's 1, this week's 5. Oh.

And that's the story. 4 weeks at one for three times the lady from the Commodores. But down they come to number five, meaning a brand new number one is minutes away. But not before we have a close encounter of the fourth kind.

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20-year-old Andy Gibb, he's already clocked up two American number ones, and now he arrives on the 208 Sound Survey top three at number three. The Bee Gees' Baby Brother and An Everlasting Love. And at two, a

0: to number two for David Essex. Oh, what a circus.
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0: Many, many thanks to Tony Prince, who devised the 208 Top 20 reconstructions, and our curator of the data, Pete Seaton. And here's the Top 20 for the 27th of August, 1978. Brand new number 20, that is called And the Band Played On, Flash in the Pan. New at 19, The Real Thing, Raining Through My Sunshine. He's stuck at number 18, that's Bram Ferry and Sign of the Times. And a brand new number 17 this week for Status Quo. Again, and again, and down 5 to number 16 for The Darts. It's Raining from the Darts. New at 15, Frankie Valli with Greased. Out of the top 10 to number 14, Boney M, Brown Girl in the Ring. Out of the top 10 at number 13, Cerrone, Supernature, and stuck at 12, Patti Smith and Privilege. Number 11 is down out of the top 10 for Tom Robinson's Band, Too Good to Be True. New at 10, Blondie, Picture This. Up to number 9, The Crown Heights Affair, Galaxy of Love. Up to number 8, Herbie Hancock, I Thought It Was You. No change at 7 this week for The Motors, Forget About You. Same again at 6, XL, Kiss You All Over. Down from 1 to 5 for The Commodores, Three Times a Lady. And Jilted John, stuck at number 4, that is Jilted John. And Everlasting Love from Andy Gibb is up to number 3. Up 1 and 2, David Essex, Oh What a Circus. They've kicked out the Commodores to take
2: Britain's number one.
0: And that's the Supersoft Sound Survey. Thanks for listening. Hey, and don't forget, there's always a welcome for you at the 208 Top 20 Facebook group. We'd love to see you there. In the meantime, here comes the third number one in 5 years for 10cc. That's Dreadlock Holiday. Take care. Until the next 208 Top 20, Tatey here saying...

0: Willie Brown, traveling all the way back down home as if you had a chance. Ain't got no chance, blind dog. You sold your soul. You going down, all the way down. Hellhounds on your trail, boy. Hellhounds on your trail.
1: If you want the blues, this is the place. John the Rock Doctor here with Sunday Night Blues, 2 hours of soul-cleansing music. Side A will bring us Chris O'Leary, Selwyn Birchwood, and Papa Chubby with a spotlight on Brad Wilson's new disc, Boundless. Side B will include Bob Stroker, Keb Moe, and Bob Coratore with a spotlight on the Jerry Hunt Trio's One More For Me. Gonna start tonight with a new single from Billy Gibbons and the BFGs. Hanging on a Cliff on Sunday Night Blues.

Well, the woman I love is named Ramona. She looks like Tempest Storm. She can dance like Little Egypt. Works down on the snake farm.

Sometimes Ramona calls me up and says, come on down, it's getting warm. She throws everybody out. And then we... Well, you know...

0: That was Papa Chubby's version of the Freddie King classic, I'm Going Down. Then there was Ray Wiley Hubbard's Mother Blues, Murray Kinsley and Wicked Grin's cover of Ray's Snake Farm, then Billy Gibbons and the BFGs with Hanging on a Cliff. The spotlight on Brad Wilson is next on Sunday Night Blues on Sunshine Radio, the best music every time.
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2: 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I'm John the Rock Doctor, and it's time for a look at Brad Wilson's Boundless. This disc is the follow-up to Brad's 2025 release, The Californian, a top-charting album on the Roots Music Report, spending 12 weeks at number one on their blues rock album chart. Let's dig in, shall we? It's Brad Wilson's Boundless, in the spotlight.

0: 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We just heard Sky Full of Rain, The Thrill Is Gone, Hit the Road Jack, and Let's Dance Tonight. Got some Chris O'Leary for you next on Sunday Night Blues on Sunshine Radio, the best music every time.
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0: John the Rock Doctor here. Check your watch. This first hour is just about up. Just one more set to go. In the next 20, we'll hear from Casey Hensley, Selwyn Birchwood, and Rick Estrin and the Nightcats. 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
4: Hey, this is Chris O'Leary. I got a new record out on Alligator Records called Blue Collar. Here's a new song now.

0: Sir, we didn't mean to interrupt your little concert here. If you don't mind, we'd just like to let ourselves off
1: Nobody
0: the stage.
1: Nobody gets out of this place without singing the blues.
0: What?
1: Nobody leaves this place without singing the blues.
2: Haven't had enough blues yet? Me neither. Here in the second hour, we'll be hearing from Keb Mo, Eric Clapton, and Rory Block, plus a spotlight on the Jerry Hunt Trio's One More For Me. In the meantime, I gotta let the good times roll with Bob Stroger and friends on Sunday Night Blues.

Tell everybody. I said tell everybody. Bob Stroger's in town. I got a few coins in my pocket and I'm just ran.

0: That was Kip Moe with Eileen. We also heard Joe Bonamassa's Drive by the Exit Sign, Engine Trouble from Jack DeKaiser. Then there was Bob Stroger and Friends' version of Let the Good Times Roll. The spotlight on the Jerry Hunt Trio is next on Sunday Night Blues on Sunshine Radio, the best music every time.
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0: Welcome back. John the Rock Doctor here, your blues brother from another mother, with a spotlight on the Jerry Hunt Trio's One More For Me. Jerry is the secret weapon behind the Dig 3, Corey Dennison Band, Nick Moss's Flip Tops, and the Cashbox Kings. One More For Me was recorded live in the studio in Luxembourg between tour gigs. Let's check it out. It's the Jerry Hunt Trio in the spotlight on Sunday Night Blues.

0: That was Eric Clapton's version of It Hurts Me Too from his Crossroads box set, the first box set I ever bought. Before that was the spotlight on the Jerry Hunt Trio's One More For Me, a digital release available September 18th. We just heard End of the Day Blues, Running Wild, Kidman Blues, and Caught in the Middle. The last set of the night is next on Sunday Night Blues on Sunshine Radio, the best music every time.
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0: Still here? Cool. But we're almost at the end. One more set and we are out of here. John the Rock Doctor here. Thanks for listening. We're going to spend the next 20 hanging with the devil. Plus, Rory Block, Bob Corr, Tori Lloyd-Spiegel, and Bob Pachubby on Sunday Night Blues on Sunshine Radio. 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

when I was a young boy back in 1963. My daddy took me with him and they sat me on his knee. He ordered us a drink or two, and as we sat there at the bar, I saw an old man from his back. He pulled out a guitar.

morning for you and Blue Eyes the Cult. That's it from me for today. I hope to see you again next Sunday between 9 and 10 for more rock anthems. I'm Peter Tanner. Have a good week.

0: 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You okay?
1: 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Love from
0: Tony. 2 hours of your favorite romantic songs. Let's start off with a nice smile. Give us a smile.

Thank you, Barry. Nice smile, nice teeth. This is Tony Lloyd on your favourite radio station, my dearest listener. I do hope you're okay and you've been all right since last time we spoke. Is that true? I hope so. Coming up in the show, we have some cat news. We have some news about who I've been interviewing for my Music Stories podcast. We've got some very special mentions as well on the show. Maybe one for you coming up. Right now, this is Lionel Richie, Forever.

Always and Forever for Annie. This is Tony Lloyd. I wrote the lyrics to that, you know. I know, it's incredible, isn't it? I still don't know how I did that. I did have a little bit of help, not much. I need help, let's face it. So we have a bit of country now. Is Johnny Houlihan and Couldn't Love Me More with Brianna Tyson too.

0: Diana Ross and Marvin Gaye together, and you are everything, my dearest listener. This is Tony's Love Songs on this fabulous radio station. We do this every week with love from Tony. In the cat news at the moment, I'm looking over my shoulder, and Stripe, the studio cat, normally he just comes in and gets treats, and then sometimes several visits if he's extra hungry. He's not hungry, he just likes the treats. There's plenty of food around for him. Now he's sort of looking at me now through half-open eyes, but he's fast asleep, just about anyway, on the studio chair over in the corner. Bless him. It's nice and cool in here, you see, with the air conditioning on. More in a moment, just for you. Hang on.
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Roy Orbison, no less, and the Royal Philharmonic Orchestra, and a love so beautiful. And before that, Sarah McLachlan and Angel for David Skates.

0: lovely. That's Jodie Brooke Wilson, and I Know How the River Feels, sent to me by somebody I love very much. Isn't that a nice thing to do? Thank you very much, my dearest, dearest listener. More love songs for you in a tick. Hang on. 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

Andy Snide, of course, and the best thing that ever happened to me. Have you had a best thing, my dearest listener? This is Love from Tony with me, Tony Lloyd, every week on this fabulous radio station. In the next hour, we have the double dose of romance, as usual, two back-to-back uninterrupted from Elton John this time round. Yeah, he did loads of love songs, didn't he? Loads of songs, for heaven's sake. Elton on the double dose of romance in the next hour, and a whole lot more. Now, Gloria Estefan.

0: Only the best love songs on Love From Tony. That's Harriet. And What's Mine Is Yours on Love From Tony on this fabulous radio station. Thank you so much, my dear listener, for listening. That's what listeners do. It's time now for the double dose, isn't it, Annie?
1: It's Tony's double dose of romance.
0: It is, two back-to-back, this time round from Elton John. I've got blue eyes. They're brown, actually. And your song to start us off.
2: It's

0: two from Elton on the Double Dose. Your song and Blue Eyes. My baby's got blue eyes. Mine change colour depending on my situation, apparently, you know. I can't go into more detail than that, really.
1: Tony, just behave yourself.
0: I'll try. And now a little treat from me to you on Love From Tony. This is Kenny Loggins for the first time.

0: George Benson and Roberta Flack together on Love from Tony, and you are the love of my life. This is Tony Lloyd on your favourite radio station. If you go to the special portal that I've built to give you access to my massive website, just go to lovefromtony.com, and from there on that page you can send me a message for a future show. Give us loads of notice, please, because I'm a busy old chap. Let me know where you're listening as well. I'm fascinated by where people are listening to the show all over the world. We've got a few row mentions coming up, one from New Zealand, actually, a bit later on this hour. But while you're there on the website, you can go to my two podcast streams as well. Music Stories, that's lots of interviews with people in the music industry. I've recently interviewed a couple of new people, including a lady called Emily Donde, who's Swedish. And she's a very talented singer-songwriter as well, worth a listen to that, my chat with Emily. And also, if you go to Human Stories, this is really interesting. A lady called Saskia, who's a finger-painting artist. I know. And it doesn't mean painting your fingers different colours. It means using your fingers instead of brushes. And I found that really fascinating. A very interesting interview with Saskia. And you must have a look. I'll put the link to her website and her social media and her Facebook and everything is on that interview at Human Stories with Tony Lloyd, wherever you get your podcasts. It's, you know, on all the usual channels as well as on my website. But you must have a look at her website, because some of her work is just, in fact, all of her work is just incredible. And very beautiful. It's all at lovefromtony.com. Love from Tony.
1: If I could turn back time. Hi, Sunshiners. Well, here we are in 2026. How would you like to travel back in time to the good old days? Well, now you can with me, Tony King, in the Time Tunnel. Each week we journey back to four different years, from the 50s to the noughties, and enjoy some familiar songs and forgotten gems from times gone by. Great music, great memories, every Saturday lunchtime, 11 till 1, only on Sunshine Radio. I wish that I could turn back the
2: clock. Your favourite romantic songs.

on Love from Tony and Cherish, but not just Cherish, but the extra special 12-inch version. I know you prefer the 12-inch version, don't you, my dearest listener? Oh, yeah. Hi, Stuart. Stuart's in Birmingham. He said, love the show, Tony. Can you say hi to Sharon? Just tell her I love her very, very

That's Senya Bazina and Never Felt This Way, or Never Felt This Way. It's all in the intonation, you know. And if you'd want to check out Senya, then she's

starts with a K. K-S-E-N-I-A. Senior Bezina. This is Love from Tony on your favourite radio station. Don't forget, if you want to mention on a future show, go to lovefromtony.com.

0: Foreigner waiting for a girl like you. Yeah. It's Love from Tony on your favourite radio station. Don't forget, after Love from Tony, we have more fabulous programmes just for you, my dearest listener. We're with you 24-7, in fact, right here. But fear not, because Love from Tony will be back the same time next week. 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You're welcome. 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

0: Herb and they're reunited. We love a happy ending, don't we?
1: I do love a happy ending, don't you?
0: We certainly do. That's almost it from me on this great station. But Love from Tony will be back with loads more love songs just for you and a whole lot more. You take care of yourself. All right.

Hello, hello, and welcome again to The Beatles, Every Little Thing. I'm Ken Michaels, and this is the program to turn to when you want to hear something different on The Beatles that covers everything they've ever released, from their earliest recordings to the current group and solo projects of today. This time out, we'll hear some Beatles anthology music, a leftover track from George Harrison's All Things Must Pass album, a musical twofer from the year 1977, and a full set of songs connecting the Beatles with Harry Nilsson. What do you say we get things started with this standard covered by Paul McCartney on The Beatles, Every Little Thing?

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1: The Beatles from the White Album with the George Harrison song, Piggies, here on The Beatles, Every Little Thing. That song featured Chris Thomas on harpsichord. Chris actually worked as a producer for some of the songs from the White Album when George Martin went on holiday. Thomas became a successful producer for artists like the Sex Pistols, Elton John, Badfinger, The Pretenders, Pete Townshend, and Paul McCartney, co-producing the Wings album Back to the Egg and Paul's Run Devil Run album. Speaking of George Harrison, we heard the song I Live For You, a leftover track from the All Things Must Pass sessions that made it as a bonus cut for the remastered version of All Things Must Pass in 2001. The song has a great country feel to it, much like another song from All Things Must Pass called Behind That Locked Door. Both those songs feature Pete Drake on steel guitar. The Beatles did All I've Gotta Do from their With the Beatles album. From the Beatles Anthology Volume 3, it was I've Got a Feeling, the group with Billy Preston on electric piano, from the Beatles' second day of recording in their new studios in the basement of their office building for their company Apple on January 23rd, 1969. And we started with Paul McCartney's recording of Accentuate the Positive from his album of standards called Kisses on the Bottom, released in February of 2012. The song was written by the team of Harold Arlen with lyrics by Johnny Mercer. And it's been recorded by many artists from Johnny Mercer himself to Bing Crosby, the Andrews Sisters, Ella Fitzgerald, and Aretha Franklin. Next up, we take a trip back to hear a few songs from the solo Beatles released in 1977. Right here on The Beatles, Every Little Thing. Don't go away.
2: 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You could join me, Carl Humphreys, for my Friday show. We start with Three of a Kind. Three songs, one connection. 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
1: And we're back with the Beatles, Every Little Thing. I'm Ken Michaels, and now a musical twofer from the solo Beatles, taking you back to the year 1977. Not a very productive year as far as releases go, but here's a couple of them. Paul McCartney spent most of the year recording the music for the Wings album London Town, which didn't come out until March the next year. He did, however, release a single in November of 77, and it was a big one historically in his career. It's a song that became his biggest selling hit in the UK, and ironically, a total flop in the US. That song was Mull of Kintyre, written in the style of a Scottish folk song. Kintyre is a Scottish peninsula where Paul's farm is located, and Mull of Kintyre refers to the area at the southernmost tip of the Cape. In the United States, it was the flip side of the single that received airplay, this song called Girl School. Capitol Records couldn't figure out how to market the song Mull of Kintyre, since it was a place that no one in the U.S. was familiar with. So it was Girl School that became the hit, peaking at number 33 on the Billboard charts in January of 1978. And here is that song, a rocker from Paul and Wings, Girl School.
5: Three cheers for the girls.
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0: The Beatles, and a song featured in their first film, A Hard Day's Night, with I Should Have Known Better. The song is heard while the Beatles are playing cards in a train, and George Harrison's future wife, Patty Boyd, is in that scene. We heard a musical twofer of songs released in 1977. Ringo Starr did the song Can She Do It Like She Dances from his album Ringo the Fourth. The song was partly written by Steve Dubois, who wrote hit songs like The Rain, the Park, and Other Things, and We Can Fly for the Councils, and also The Pied Piper for Crispy and St. Peter's. He was also part of a group with Art Kornfeld called The Change in Times that used to open on tour for Sonny and Cher. And we heard Paul and Wings with the rocker Girl School, the flip side of the single Mull of Kintyre, and what really was the A side of that single in the U.S. Interesting thing how Paul wrote the lyrics for that song. After touring Australia in 1975 with Wings, Paul spent some time in Hawaii. He was flipping through a U.S. newspaper that had several porno movie ads. He built the lyrics for Girl School around the titles of those movies. Titles such as The Woman Trainer, School Mistress, Oriental Princess, and Head Nurses. They were the names of adult films. Well, there are many ways you can get the inspiration to write a song. I suppose that's one of them. But a great rocker anyway, Girl School from Wings. When we come back, it's a salute to someone who has a place in the hearts of many Beatle fans. That's Harry Nilsson. We'll spotlight some of Harry's work with the Fab Four next on The Beatles' Every Little Thing. Stay right here.
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0: 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Thanks so much for tuning in. This is The Beatles, Every Little Thing. I'm Ken Michaels, and now our thematic set. This time showcasing songs that connect The Beatles with Harry Nilsson. Harry was born in Brooklyn, New York in 1941, and an interesting similarity between Nilsson and John Lennon is that both their fathers abandoned them in their early years. Harry's association with the Beatles came when he released an album in 1967 called Pandemonium Shadow Show, which caught the attention of many music industry people for Nilsson's songwriting skills and strong multi-octave vocals. One of those industry people was the Beatles press officer Derek Taylor, who bought an entire box of his albums to share with his friends. The box ended up with the Beatles, who quickly became Nilsson fans. The album included Harry's cover of the Beatles song You Can't Do That, but as a medley, where he worked in many other Beatles songs. He also covered She's Leaving Home on that album as well. In fact, at their press conference to announce their new company, Apple Corps, John called Nilsson his favorite American artist. Paul called him his favorite American group. The phone was ringing off the hook for Harry after John and Paul gave him their endorsement. Harry enjoyed much success as a hitmaker in the late 60s and early 70s with songs like Everybody's Talking, the theme for the film Midnight Cowboy, and actually written by Fred Neil. Nilsson first recorded his cover of the song for his album Aerial Ballet. Derek Taylor recommended Nilsson for the movie's soundtrack to the director John Schlesinger, who liked Nilsson's cover of the song and put it in the soundtrack. So Harry's first hit was partly owed to the Beatles' own press officer for getting him involved with Midnight Cowboy. Harry's number one smash in America, Without You, was originally done by Badfinger on their No Dice album, written by members Pete Ham and Tom Evans, and Nilsson also had a big hit with his own composition, Coconut. While he ended up working with all the Beatles, it was mainly John and Ringo that did the most work with Harry. So in this set, you'll get just a taste of songs that connect Harry

with the Beatles. In this day and age, it's a pretty common thing to hear medleys. When Harry did this medley for You Can't Do That in 1967, it was pretty unique for its time. If you never heard it before, give a listen to Harry working in the titles and lyrics of many Beatles songs and his version of You Can't Do That.

Ringo Starr, wrapping up our set of songs connecting the Beatles with Harry Nilsson. That's from the album Stop and Smell the Roses, released in 1981. On the original album, Harry was involved with 3 of its 10 songs. All 3 he produced and mixed, and that was one of them, which Harry co-wrote with Ringo, the full title being Stop and Take the Time to Smell the Roses. When the CD for the album came out in 1994, it included 6 bonus tracks, one of which was another version of that song with its original lead vocal from Ringo. Another bonus track had Ringo reading PSAs for Harry's coalition to ban handguns, which he formed after John was murdered. In 1974, John produced an album for Harry in Los Angeles called Pussycats. During the sessions, Harry ruptured his vocal cords, no doubt brought on by his hard-living rock and roll style, which he was unwilling to give up. Harry blamed a throat infection he got one night while sleeping on the beach, and he was secretly spitting blood. And for a while, he didn't tell John because he feared he would end the sessions. We heard a medley from that album of the song Mucho Mungo, written by John, and one of Harry's compositions, Mount Elga. John started writing Mucho Mungo during the late 1973 rock and roll sessions with Phil Spector. One of John's demos of the song made it onto his anthology box set in 1998. We heard a song written by Harry Nilsson called The Puppy Song by Apple artist Mary Hopkin for her debut album Postcard. Paul McCartney produced the album and asked Harry to write a song for Mary's album. And that was the one, which Harry also recorded for his album called Harry in 1969. Harry's version of the song also appeared in the film You've Got Mail. Ringo Starr did his version of the Johnny Burnett hit You're 16 from his album Ringo. It was the second single from that album, and it hit number one in the U.S. in January 1974, with backing vocals from Harry and a solo on kazoo from Paul McCartney. It was John Lennon before that with the song Old Dirt Road, written by John and Harry Nilsson. John was to say that the line, trying to shovel smoke with a pitchfork in the wind, came from Harry, who also does backing vocals on the song. And we started with the Beatles medley built around their song, You Can't Do That, from Harry's album, Pandemonium Shadow Show. That medley was released as a single in the U.S., where it failed to crack the Hot 100. However, it was a top 10 single in Canada. Harry left us in 1994, but his enormous talent as a songwriter and singer will remain with us. It is told he actually had a 3.5-octave vocal range, which, in and of itself, is pretty amazing. And if you like this set of songs connecting Harry Nilsson with the Beatles, we'll be doing more in another show. Did you know that he covered other Beatles, solo Beatles, and Yoko material? And that he made a musical comedy film with Ringo in 1974 called Son of Dracula? Ringo has often called Harry the best friend he ever had. For these reasons and others, we'll explore more of Harry's work with the Beatles in a future broadcast. If you'd like to write in with a comment or suggestion for the show, feel free to contact me at my email address. It's everylittlething@att.net. And please check out my website, which has interviews with people in the Beatle world and Beatles trivia, too. Just go to kenmichaelsradio.com. The Beatles' Every Little Thing was hosted, written, and produced by me, Ken Michaels. And for The Beatles' Every Little Thing, this is Ken Michaels thanking you so much for listening, and I'll see you next time.